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It's BG, Bottoms Up. New album came out just a couple of days ago. Speaking of new, love Lainey Wilson. Met her here first, part of our iHeart Country On The Verge family. 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
1: And we appreciate you hanging out. We are talking about National Friend Day yesterday. Mm-hmm. As you're an adult, making friends can be weird. 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Where's the last place where you'd be like,

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1: Luke Bryan, that is called country, and she knows it. What's up? It's your buddy Wayne D. Hey, the countdown is on to get you to Vegas. We're going to talk about that in just a couple of minutes. You could be on your way to Sin City for one of the biggest shows of the year. Details in a few. Bailey Z.

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2: All right, so it's National Friendship Day.
1: Yeah.
2: And
1: no, pause. A little bit ago, you were talking about how...
2: Oh.
1: You don't have to say who, but just say the situation.
2: Well, no, yeah. We were talking about being at the doctor's office.
1: The lady doctor.
2: The lady doctor. And that would be like one of the worst places to try to make a friend. But I saw...
1: A country artist.
2: I'm not going to say who.
1: Yeah.
2: But yeah, it was pretty awkward. We both gave each other that look like, don't talk to me.
1: That's so funny. Well, they didn't make friends in the doctor's office. That'd be awkward anyway. Where is a good place as an adult to meet friends?
3: Go bird watching.
2: Bird watching? I feel like that's a specific hobby. You would definitely make a friend.
1: Yeah,
2: there.
1: And can I tell you? But I also feel like those people are like, don't talk to me. You're going to scare the birds away.
2: True. Yeah.
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1: Ella Langley with Be Her. My name is Wayne D. And Instagram is He's Wayne D. Well, thank you for hanging with us. 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

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I think I know how to get your Wednesday started off on the right foot, and that is with some good news. If you hang on two songs, I'll share some with you.

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1: I got a topic I want to discuss next hour. This has been a good one for us. What did you do as a kid that you got away with? What story comes in your head when you think of that? Let me know. 866-607-8383, and we'll talk next hour.

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1: Hey, why are you awake right now?
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0: 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Stick around. Ann Hudson is coming up with the latest buzz from Nashville. And give us a tease of what you got coming up.
1: All right, Granger, did you see ESPN announce the college football anthem? Curious what you think. I'll tell you coming up in your Nashville news next.

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So what did you do as a kid that you got away with? 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
1: Hey, Granger, my name is Cody. I'm calling from Parkville, Oklahoma. Just calling to see how you are doing. Hope you have a great night. Have a good one.
0: Appreciate you, Cody. Thank you for

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So a Craigslist exchange went terribly wrong, landing a thief in jail with a swollen shut eye, and you'll never believe what it was all about. Earl is going to share this dumb criminal story with us next.

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You know, we take these for granted today, and maybe more times than not are annoyed by them, especially when we're in a hurry. I'm talking about the stoplight. I'll share some interesting news about the stoplight coming up on this day in history, plus some other things that went down in two songs. Hang tight.

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1: You know, I brought this up last hour, and I still want to. 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
1: Yeah, we just wanted to say we're out here on the middle of Lake Murray fishing for striper. Have a great night.
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0: 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Ann Hudson is about to jump on and share some Nashville news with us. Ann, what do you have lined up?
1: Aw, Granger, we have baby news. We love baby news. I got the scoop about Parker McCollum's new baby coming up in your Nashville news next.

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7: Wednesday, third shifters, halfway through the work week, and you have not slowed down a bit. I'm glad to be right here alongside you, Granger Smith, here, your host of After Midnight. I've got this question I want to ask you. I've been getting some good phone calls, and I still want to hear from you. What is your hometown famous for? Think about that and call me, 866-607-8383. I've also got Earl Dibbles Jr., the country boy with a dumb criminal story to tell us, hopefully to put a smile on her face. All this here in hour number four with a bunch of good country music. Let's go.

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1: Hey, good morning. Just getting ready for the day shift. Bright and early, 4:30 in the morning here in New Orleans. Love you, man. You have a great day, everyone.
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1: You know, lighting up a crack pipe in front of a police station at an intersection will land you in jail. And a dumb criminal story with Earl Dibbles Jr. He'll tell you that coming up next.

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1: 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And Granger Smith is the voice that keeps the night going strong. 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
1: 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I think I know how to get your Wednesday started off on the right foot, and that is with some good news. If you hang on two songs, I'll share some with you.

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2: I knew I'd see her around. 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I'd act

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1: We know the night shift isn't easy. That's why we're bringing the music and the meaning. 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

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I love that you've got us turned up here early Wednesday morning. Thank you for doing what you do, and thanks for letting me be a part of it here on After Midnight with you.

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As we wave goodbye to Wednesdays After Midnight, I want to remind you that we have a brand new streaming channel called Yee Yee Radio, and we're continuing this show right now over there. 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
1: And we have a new podcast, Call It What It Is. You may know us from Graceland Memorial, but did you know that we are actually besties in real life?
0: When one of us sends out the distress signal, the other one always answers the call. Big or small, we're there.
1: And what does that look like? 1,000 pep talks, 1,000,000 I've got yous, some very urgent I'm coming overs. Because, I don't know, let's face it, life can get even crazier than a season finale of Grey's Anatomy.
0: And now here we are, opening up the friendship circle.
1: Someone's cheating?
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1: Toxic friendship?
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You're home for the Bobby Bones Show in the morning. I don't mean to brag, but I did win $8 a couple of days ago with the Powerball drawing. That means I just matched the Powerball, by the way. $786 million for tonight's drawing. Don't forget to get those tickets. Bailey Zimmerman and his Chevy Silverado on the At Work Show.

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The Great American Fill-Up. 9 chances every weekday, $1,000. 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

0: This is iHeart Country. What would you say Wednesday on today's At Work show? What would you say is something small that can make someone very attractive? So, for example, I love my wife in a sundress. Something about sundresses can make anyone, in my opinion, more attractive. I don't know what that's all about, but it's always been sort of a thing for me. That's mine. What's yours? Something small that can make someone very attractive. 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Also get you Ella Langley in less than 10 minutes. 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
1: 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Is it dream come true to have my song on the radio? It's still crazy to say. Here's my song, Boston. On a

0: 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And that was my song, Boston.
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Your home for the Bobby Bones Show in the morning, iHeart Country. What would you say is something very small and yet can make someone very attractive? On a What Would You Say Wednesday, I have talkback messages to share after I share with you Jordan Davis. Next thing you know, on the At Work Show. I swear that you

0: This is I Heart Country. I'm completely intrigued by this question on What Would You Say Wednesday. What would you say is something very small that can make someone very attractive? I said sundresses. Apparently, I'm shallow. Madison left us a talkback message.
1: I would have to say just looking someone in the eyes when you're talking to them.
0: Eye-to-eye contact, Madison says, will make you very attractive. Probably because there's confidence behind something like that, I would assume. I suppose. Hit that talk back mic and share with me your thoughts on a What Would You Say Wednesday. I'm going to get you a throwback from the Zac Brown Band, and Jason Aldean is on the way.
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That kicks off at noon. But again, you can hit the Talk Back mic right now. Let me know who you are, where you're listening, and what song I can play for you. 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

0: Your home for the Bobby Bones Show in the morning, iHeart Country. I know a lot of people are excited all of a sudden at the announcement from Starbucks that we're just about 3 weeks away from pumpkin spice season arriving. Starbucks announcing the pumpkin spice latte back in stores August the 25th. Along with that, they've got some new pumpkin spiced beverages that would include the iced pumpkin cream shake and espresso. My wife, Melissa, would love that. Pumpkin spice chai and iced pumpkin cream matcha, all heading to Starbucks on August the 25th. I personally am not finished with summer yet. This is going too fast. I'll get you Miranda Lambert's in under 10 minutes and Kane Brown's in there too with Woman.
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0: It's I Heart Country. Big news for Michelle. She won $1,000.
1: Oh, I'm so excited. This is awesome. Totally awesome. I'm smiling ear to ear.
0: $1,000 Great American fill up. Your next Nationwide keyword is coming up again at noon. Good luck early. Hey,

Your home for the Bobby Bones Show in the morning, iHeartCountry. You request it, but I play them. It is the Talk Back Lunch Break. I am the at-work guy, Billy Greenwood. Promise to George Burge and Luke Bryan. Ride, ride, ride.

tomorrow morning at 7:30. Someone's trying to get somebody else on the show in trouble with the law. Next level, they could be in big trouble. We'll talk about that tomorrow morning on the Bobby Bone Show.

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0: country. Really do love you hanging out again today at work and out to lunch with me, Billy Greenwood. On a What Would You Say Wednesday, what would you say is something small and yet can make someone very attractive? Got a talk back message from Brooke on the subject.
1: Good dental hygiene. Without thinking twice.
0: Yeah. I don't even know that that would necessarily be something small. I would consider that big. Somebody smiled and had jank teeth. I'm pretty sure I'm running for the door. You want to share yours with me again? Do exactly what Brooke did. 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That's on the talk back lunch break.
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iHeart Country. How about a question so difficult you can't even Google the answer for the chance to win absolutely nothing? Doesn't that sound fantastic? It's the Google Buster question. It's yours in less than 6 minutes. Along with Kenny Chesney, Carry On.

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0: It's iHeart Country. I actually think you may nail down today's Google Buster question. This is a very Googleable, I suppose. So the average person will spend 271 days of his or her life doing this. What is it? 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Leave your guess in the comments there. Either way, average person spends 271 days of his or her life doing this. You tell me what you think that is. I get you on the Verge artist Stella Lefty with Boston next.
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0: guys, it's iHeartCountry on The Verge artist Stella Lefty. And that was my song, Boston.
1: Your home for the Bobby Bones Show in the morning. The average person will spend 271 days of his or her life doing this. What is this? The answer to today's Google Buster question follows Luke Bryan. I don't want this night to end.

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0: Your home for the Bobby Bones Show in the morning, iHeart Country. Let's see if we can get an answer to today's Google Buster question. The average person will spend 271 days of his or her life doing this. Carrie, any idea what this is?
1: No, I'm just going to take a stab at that Google Buster and say cutting grass. I don't know, because that's one of the things I hate to do most of my life.
0: Yeah, I lost my right leg to a lawnmower, so I'm not a big fan of cutting the grass either. But that...
1: I've been following you for quite some time. Though. I understand.
0: I appreciate that. No, but believe it or not, it's not cutting grass.
1: Okay, we'll do. I appreciate it. I'll do a little more guessing.
0: No, you don't even have to guess. I'm going to give you the answer. And actually, a couple of people got this on my Facebook page. The average person will spend 271 days of his or her life sitting on the toilet. Believe it or not, 271 days of your life on the throne, if you will. There you go. See, you always learn something with that Google Buster question here on the At Work Show, where, by the way, I'm going to get you Blake Shelton and Gwen Stefani in less than 10 minutes.
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1: Oh my gosh. 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

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What would you say Wednesday? What would you say is something very small and yet can make someone very attractive? Some really great messages to pass along after you get Luke Combs. Sleepless in a Hotel Room.

0: our country. What is something very small and yet can make someone very attractive? On a What Would You Say Wednesday. Tyler, what would you say?
1: When you see somebody hold a door for like a group of people that they are not connected with, like that's solid.
0: Yeah, not, it doesn't even have to be like a guy for a girl. Just in general, just being a nice, polite person, I think is fantastic. Although I am a big fan of chivalry as well. So that does make sense. Another great message on the Talkback mic there on the free iHeartRadio app. Something small and yet can make someone very attractive. 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

tomorrow morning at 7:30. Someone's trying to get somebody else on the show in trouble with the law. Next level, they could be in big trouble. We'll talk about that tomorrow morning on the Bobby Bones Show.

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0: 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I think my kids are now 8 days away from school getting underway. It's going to happen before you know. The kids are going to be back in school. 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Get you Morgan Wallen and Post Malone. I ain't coming back when we come back.
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0: 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Good luck. 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

Heart Country. It's Brooke Taylor. Anybody else ready for a little bit of encouragement this afternoon? If you need it, I got it for you in my daily upload here coming up next. Don't move.

tomorrow morning at 7:30. Someone's trying to get somebody else on the show in trouble with the law. Next level, they could be in big trouble. We'll talk about that tomorrow morning on the Bobby Bones Show.

0: Your home for the Bobby Bones Show in the morning, iHeart Country. It's Brooke Taylor. Shout out to Wendy, who got the phone call. She won $1,000.
1: Thank you. That's awesome.
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0: Heart Country. It's Brooke Taylor. Listen, you know what they say. If it ain't broke, don't fix it. So excited. Carrie Underwood is back at it again for NBC this year and Sunday Night Football. Her 14th season of singing that theme song. September 13th, she'll kick off that season with a brand new opening. She's a country queen.
1: 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This is Dolly. 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
1: It's Brooke Taylor. I just saw a headline about Dierks Bentley saying that he is one of country music's best looking men. What do you think about that?
0: I think he's definitely in the top 10. Here's Dan and Shay saying,

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0: darling.
1: It's iHeart Country. It's Brooke Taylor. I love when you send me messages over on my Instagram page if you want to find me at Brooke Radio. I just got a message from Jenny. She's listening to us while she's just wrapping up her workday, begging me to play the new one by Luke Combs. So I've got that playing for you here coming up next.
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0: Your home for the Bobby Bones Show in the morning. It's iHeart Country. It's Brooke Taylor. How do you think you would respond if you get a phone call while you're hanging out at work that says you win $1,000 like Shelly did?
1: No way. I can't believe that.
0: I bet you won't be able to believe it either, but let's make it happen for you here coming up next at 5 o'clock.
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Hey guys, it's I Heart Country on The Verge artist Stella Lefty. Boston is a song I wrote when I was waiting on a guy who was picking me up. I couldn't stop thinking about him, and this is what I was feeling while I was waiting for him. Here's my song, Boston. On a train.

This is iHeart Country. It's Brooke Taylor. I'm not going to lie to you. When I read this headline just now, my jaw kind of hit the floor because I didn't believe that this was actually happening. I'll give you more details on what I'm talking about here on the show coming up next. Major TV show, a host is leaving. Hang on.

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1: It's Brooke Taylor. Honestly, I couldn't believe it, but apparently the rumors are true about Carson Daly leaving The Voice after season 30. He says apparently there is just a little bit of conflict due to his schedule and no confirmation on whether or not he's going to be seen on season 30, but rumors are that Keke Palmer is going to be the one stepping in for the following season. So Carson Daly leaving The Voice.
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your home for the Bobby Bones Show in the morning, iHeart Country. It's Brooke Taylor. I'm not even going to start the controversy of whether or not the moon landing was real, but it is true today that Neil Armstrong would be celebrating his birthday. He was 82 when he passed back in 2012. You're

tomorrow morning at 7:30. Someone's trying to get somebody else on the show in trouble with the law. Next level, they could be in big trouble. We'll talk about that tomorrow morning on the Bobby Bone Show.

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1: It's Brooke Taylor. 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

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It's Brooke Taylor. If you missed your chance to win some free gas money for the summer, more chances at $1,000. We'll start back tomorrow morning at 9 a.m.

0: Your home for the Bobby Bones Show in the morning. I Heart Country. It's Brooke Taylor. Pumpkin season. I don't know if you're ready for it or not, but I sure am. And well, Starbucks says that you should get ready for it as well, because pumpkin season officially returns to Starbucks on August 25th. Anybody else ready? Because I can't wait for the pumpkin cream cold foam.
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It's Brooke Taylor. The Powerball jackpot, man, jumped again. Tonight, the grand prize drawing, an estimated $786 million. It's about $342 million if you take the cash option. Y'all, that's a lot of money, I'm just saying.

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1: 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It's Brooke Taylor. 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

farm was a place to go. Load a truck up, hit the dirt road. Jump the barbed wire, spread the word. Light the bonfire and call the girls. King in the can and the Marlboro man. Jack and Jim were a few good men. Where you learn how to kiss and cuss and fight too. Better watch out for the boys in blue. And all this small town, he said, she said. Ain't it funny how rumors spread? Like I know something y'all don't know. Man, that talk is getting old. 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